0: northwest, 10 to 15 miles an hour. High temperatures reach up to 79. Tomorrow, lots of sunshine. Mainly clear skies tomorrow night. Lows level off around 55. I'm meteorologist Derek Height on Watertown Radio. Currently 82.
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0: 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Some women love potato chips. 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
16: 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Or Dan at 605-233-0100.
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18: Yeah.
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19: Yeah.
20: Yeah.
19: Yeah.
20: Yeah.
19: Yeah.
20: Yeah.
19: Yeah.
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down by tough weather. Niall Horan been playing a lot with Thomas Rhett lately. Pretty cool. Yeah, they had to postpone the Nashville show. Here's the new one from Niall. It's Tastes So Good.

Americans are split on a lot of issues, but we all seem to like the World Cup. What else can we agree on? It's on the way. First, Benny Blanco and Eastside. When I was young.

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2: ABC News, I'm Stephanie Officer. The Tate brothers are behind bars in Miami tonight, as their lawyers say they plan on fighting extradition on a new round of rape and sex trafficking charges overseas. ABC's Victor Oquendo on the pair's arrest history.
3: The brothers, vocal supporters of President Trump and his sons, they've cultivated a massive social media following by promoting misogynistic views. The new charges come as the brothers have faced criminal investigations in the U.S. and Romania, where they were arrested back in 2022.
2: White House Press Secretary Karoline Leavitt a short time ago on social media tweeted that tomorrow's dignified transfer of the fallen U.S. service members is no longer taking place. She says the exact date and time are still being finalized. President Trump has said Iran will pay for its attack in Jordan that killed at least two service members Friday. A third service member is still missing. Since then, the U.S. has been bombarding Iran with strikes. This is ABC News.
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6: Here's your forecast from Watertown Radio and GoWatertown.net. Lows dip down to about 64 tonight under mainly clear skies. Winds out of the northwest, 10 to 15 miles an hour. Lots of sunshine again tomorrow. High temperatures reach up to 79. Mainly clear skies tomorrow night. Lows level off around 55. I'm meteorologist Derek Hite on Watertown Radio. Right now, 79.
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0: Somber, all lowercase, S-O-M-B-R. That's it. The album, his debut studio album, I Barely Know Her, was released last year, and it features that big hit and more.
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2: ABC News, I'm Stephanie Officer. Following this weekend's passing of three American service members overseas, Senate Minority Leader Chuck Schumer Monday confirmed Senate Democrats will once again force a vote on an Iran powers resolution this week.
3: On Thursday, Trump insisted to the nation that we're winning big in Iran, and you'll see the fruits of that labor very, very shortly. But instead, and sadly, we saw three more brave American service members tragically lose their lives over the weekend because of Trump's reckless war in Iran.
2: Citizens Financial Group says it is cutting ties with GEO Group and CoreCivic, private prison organizations operating some of ICE's controversial detention facilities across the country. In a statement, the bank said it was a business decision and not based on the company's operations. Well, that announcement comes after two New Jersey cities, Montclair and Jersey City, said they would pull their funds over its financing of ICE detention facilities and after wide-scale protests. This is ABC News.
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6: Here's your forecast from Watertown Radio and GoWatertown.net. Lows level off around 64 tonight under mainly clear skies. Winds out of the northwest 10 to 15 miles an hour. Mainly sunny skies again tomorrow. High temperatures reach up to 79. Lows dip down to about 55 tomorrow night. Mainly clear skies. I'm meteorologist Derek Hite on Watertown Radio. Right now, 75.
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What are the most popular soccer autographs? Well, you might be surprised. It's coming up. First, the Kid Laroi with Bieber. It's Without You.

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1: ABC News, I'm Stephanie Officer. A memorial service in Ocean Springs, Mississippi today for Nolan Wells, the 18-year-old who died after a July 4th boat trip. Wells' father, Elmore Wansley, speaking at the service.
2: I want to start off by saying how proud I am of you, my son. You grew up to be a very young man that everyone enjoyed to be around.
1: With the U.S. and Iran continuing to spar over the fate of the Strait of Hormuz, U.S. gas prices are on the rise again. The national average for a gallon of gas tipping over $4 a gallon today after weeks of costs staying under, leaving some drivers frustrated at the push and pull over paying at the pump. Chicago driver Jacob Fisher says these prices have made everyday choices even harder for him.
3: It's not enjoyable to fill up the gas anyway, but like it makes it worse, yeah.
1: This is ABC News.
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6: Here's your forecast from Watertown Radio and GoWatertown.net. Lows level off around 64. Tonight, under mainly clear skies, winds out of the northwest 10 to 15 miles an hour. Mainly sunny skies again tomorrow. High temperatures reach up to 79. Lows dip down to about 55 tomorrow night. Mainly clear skies. I'm meteorologist Derek Kite on Watertown Radio. Right now, it's 75 degrees.
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1: ABC News, I'm Stephanie Officer. Federal authorities in New York City are investigating a terrifying attack outside a federal building in Manhattan Monday morning when Andrew Arabaca, a former U.S. soldier, is accused of setting a fire and injuring three as part of what officials call an anti-government attack. ABC's Aaron Katursky.
2: Arabaca immediately grabbed by federal police, wrestled to the ground, and taken into custody. The FBI says they located anti-ICE literature along with two pellet guns from which the suspect fired several shots. 26 Federal Plaza houses immigration court, where masked ICE agents have been making arrests. It has been a focal point of protests over the president's immigration crackdown.
1: Arabaca remains in police custody and is likely to charges. Following President Trump's threats to place tariffs on Canada over wildfire smoke, Ontario Premier Doug Ford appeared frustrated Monday, suggesting Trump should offer up help for the nearly 200 wildfires burning.
3: Maybe President Trump would offer his closest allies and friends some support rather than sit.
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6: 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Love what you do and you've already won, my parents used to say. My parents, whose smiles were my first finish line, who championed respect, whose resilience built mine. 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Heroes who never stood on podiums, but stood up for me. Every shot I made, give the assist to those who since my youth were referees, ready to blow the whistle and end abuse.
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2: ABC News, I'm Stephanie Officer. After three American service members were killed overseas this weekend, Senate Minority Leader Chuck Schumer Monday confirmed Senate Democrats will again force a vote on an Iran War Powers resolution this week.
3: This carnage is the bitter fruit of Trump's labor in Iran. Every second Trump prolongs his war is another second the lives of our men and women in uniform are in danger.
2: Hearings start Tuesday when a judge will decide if there's enough evidence to put singer David on trial in the killing and dismemberment of 14-year-old Celeste Rivas Hernandez. Well, you're never too old to live your dreams, as ABC's Sherry Preston reports.
4: A 105-year-old Navy veteran in the Rochester, New York area ticked an item off his bucket list over the weekend, skydiving out of a plane. Spurgeon Butch Carlson did a tandem jump Sunday afternoon for his birthday. Last year, for his 104th, he did his first horseback ride with his 99-year-old brother.
2: This is ABC News.
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2: Here's your forecast from Watertown Radio and GoWatertown.net. Lows dip down to about 64. Overnight, under clear skies, winds out of the northwest, 10 to 15 miles per hour. High temperatures reach up to 79 Tuesday, mainly sunny skies. Lows level off around 56 Tuesday night. I'm meteorologist Mandy Faluber on Watertown Radio. Currently 73.
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1: ABC News, I'm Stephanie Officer. Federal authorities in New York City are investigating a terrifying attack outside a federal building in Manhattan Monday morning when Andrew Arabaca, a former U.S. soldier, is accused of setting a fire and injuring three as part of what officials call an anti-government attack. ABC's Aaron Katursky.
2: Arabaca immediately grabbed by federal police, wrestled to the ground, and taken into custody. The FBI says they located anti-ICE literature along with two pellet guns from which the suspect fired several shots. 26 Federal Plaza houses immigration court where masked ICE agents have been making arrests. It has been a focal point of protests over the president's immigration crackdown.
1: Arabaca remains in police custody and is likely to face federal charges. Following President Trump's threats to place tariffs on Canada over wildfire smoke, Ontario Premier Doug Ford appeared frustrated Monday, suggesting Trump should offer up help for the nearly 200 wildfires burning.
3: Maybe President Trump would offer his closest allies and friends some support rather than sit.
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6: Here's your forecast from Watertown Radio and GoWatertown.net. Lows dip down to about 64. Overnight, under clear skies, winds out of the northwest, 10 to 15 miles per hour. High temperatures reach up to 79 Tuesday, mainly sunny skies. Lows level off around 56 Tuesday night. I'm meteorologist Mandy Faluber on Watertown Radio. Right now, 72.
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2: ABC News, I'm Stephanie Officer. After three American service members were killed overseas this weekend, Senate Minority Leader Chuck Schumer Monday confirmed Senate Democrats will again force a vote on an Iran War Powers resolution this week.
3: This carnage is the bitter fruit of Trump's labor in Iran. Every second Trump prolongs his war is another second the lives of our men and women in uniform are in danger.
2: Hearings start Tuesday when a judge will decide if there's enough evidence to put singer David on trial in the killing and dismemberment of 14-year-old Celeste Rivas Hernandez. Well, you're never too old to live your dreams, as ABC's Sherry Preston reports.
4: A 105-year-old Navy veteran in the Rochester, New York area ticked an item off his bucket list over the weekend, skydiving out of a plane. Spurgeon Butch Carlson did a tandem jump Sunday afternoon for his birthday. Last year, for his 104th, he did his first horseback ride with his 99-year-old brother.
2: This is ABC News.
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7: Here's your forecast from Watertown Radio and GoWatertown.net. Lows dip down to about 64. Overnight, under clear skies, winds out of the northwest, 10 to 15 miles per hour. High temperatures reach up to 79 Tuesday, mainly sunny skies. Lows level off around 56 Tuesday night. I'm meteorologist Mandy Fallhuber on Watertown Radio. Right now, 68.
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2: ABC News, I'm Stephanie Officer. Federal authorities in New York City are investigating a terrorist attack outside a federal building in Manhattan Monday morning when Andrew Arabaca, a former U.S. soldier, is accused of setting a fire and injuring three as part of what officials call an anti-government attack. ABC's Aaron Katursky.
3: Arabaca immediately grabbed by federal police, wrestled to the ground, and taken into custody. The FBI says they located anti-ICE literature along with two pellet guns from which the suspect fired several shots. 26 Federal Plaza houses immigration court where masked ICE agents have been making arrests. It has been a focal point of protests over the president's immigration crackdown.
2: Arabaca remains in police custody and is likely to face federal charges. Following President Trump's threats to place tariffs on Canada over wildfire smoke, Ontario Premier Ford appeared frustrated Monday, suggesting Trump should offer up help for the nearly 200 wildfires burning.
4: Maybe President Trump would offer his closest allies and friends some support rather than sit.
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7: Here's your forecast from Watertown Radio and GoWatertown.net. Lows dip down to about 64. Overnight, under clear skies, winds out of the northwest, 10 to 20 miles per hour. High temperatures reach up to 79. Tuesday, mainly clear skies. Mainly clear skies. Tuesday night, lows level off around 56. I'm meteorologist Mandy Faluber on Watertown Radio. Right now, 66.
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It's Kendall and Sabrina Carpenter's on. Oh, I leave quite an impression.

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1: ABC News, I'm Sherry Preston. A 10th night of fighting between U.S. forces and the Iranians as Iran strikes another tanker in the Strait of Hormuz. All of it affecting the price you're paying to fill your tank.
2: At least for now, gas prices are rising in virtually every state for gasoline and diesel. It's not a surprise given the new developments over the last week as the U.S. and Iran return to escalations. And it's hard to know how long these escalations could last.
1: Patrick DeHaan, head of petroleum analysis at Gas Buddy. President Trump imposing a 50% tariff on most Canadian goods, saying Canada has unfairly discriminated against U.S.-made cars, alcohol, and dairy products. Lindsey Graham's sister Darlene says she will run for a full term to replace her late brother as U.S. Senator from North Carolina. She was sworn in last week to fulfill the remaining months of Lindsey Graham's term. A former soldier holding an anti-ICE sign under arrest for allegedly setting off fireworks and shooting a pellet gun outside a federal office building in New York City. This is ABC News.
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5: Here's your forecast from Watertown Radio and GoWatertown.net. Lows level off around 63. Overnight, under mainly clear skies, north winds, 10 to 20 miles per hour. Mainly sunny again Tuesday. High temperatures reach up to 79. Lows dip down to about 56. Tuesday night, mainly clear. I'm meteorologist Mandy Faluber on Watertown Radio. Right now, 64.
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0: Forever Young, Ava Max is on right there. And Bernie with you. Thank you for stopping by. Music from Olivia Dean, straight ahead.
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1: ABC News, I'm Sherry Preston. Pakistan trying to find a way back to peace in the Middle East, holding talks with Iran, even as the U.S. launches more attacks on Iranian targets. In Jordan, here's ABC's Martha Raddatz.
2: Video circulating online showing massive explosions. One missile striking a housing container unit, according to sources, although it is unclear whether that is where the fatalities occurred. President Trump vowing retaliation, warning Iran will pay many times over for every American soldier killed. The U.S. launching new attacks on Iranian military targets for the 10th straight day.
1: The president targeting Canada with new tariffs, 50% on a wide range of imports. The White House says it's in retaliation for Canadian treatment of American goods. The Paramount purchase of Warner Brothers has been put on a temporary hold by a federal judge as several states try to challenge the merger. This is ABC News.
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5: Here's your forecast from Watertown Radio and GoWatertown.net. Daytime highs approaching 79 today under mainly sunny skies, north winds 10 to 20 miles per hour. Mainly clear skies tonight, lows level off around 56. Highs level off around 80. Tomorrow, mainly sunny skies. I'm meteorologist Mandy Faluber on Watertown Radio. Right now, it's 63 degrees.
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2: Good morning. A 24-year-old Watertown woman was injured Monday night in a drunken driving crash that happened just after 8 p.m. in the 1300 block of First Avenue Northeast in Watertown. That's where the car the woman was driving slammed into the back of a second vehicle that was stopped in the road waiting to make a left-hand turn. The driver of the car was taken to Prairie Lakes Hospital with serious non-life-threatening injuries, and she was later arrested for several charges, including DUI second offense and careless driving. The driver of the second vehicle, an 18-year-old Watertown boy, was not injured. The police department did not release the names of those involved in that crash. Sioux Falls police made an arrest following a standoff that lasted several hours on Sunday afternoon into Sunday night. Officers responded to a report of an aggravated assault in central Sioux Falls around 3 p.m. A victim reported having a gun pointed at them while checking on the well-being of a resident in a house. Officers attempted to contact the suspect for several hours, but he refused to exit the home. The Sioux Falls SWAT team was called in, and the suspect was taken into custody some 6 hours later. Kale Terry was arrested and charged with aggravated assault. Homeowners in the Hideaway Hills development in Blackhawk, South Dakota, are unsure about what to do next following a Supreme Court ruling. The neighborhood sits over an old gypsum mine that caused a sinkhole 6 years ago. No one has been able to live in the homes, but owners are still responsible for maintaining them. The Supreme Court ruled that the state is not responsible for the sinkhole, despite selling the property knowing that the ground underneath had previously served as an underground mine. That's what's happening from the newsroom. I'm Mike Tanner.
3: Here's your forecast from Watertown Radio and GoWatertown.net. High temperatures reach up to 79 today under mainly sunny skies. Winds out of the north 10 to 20 miles an hour. Mainly clear skies again tonight. Lows dip down to about 56. Daytime highs approaching 80. Tomorrow, mainly clear skies. I'm meteorologist Derek Kite on Watertown Radio. Right now, it's 61 degrees.
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1: Good morning. A 24-year-old Watertown woman was injured Monday night in a drunken driving crash that happened just after 8 p.m. in the 1300 block of First Avenue Northeast in Watertown. That's where the car the woman was driving slammed into the back of a second vehicle that was stopped in the road waiting to make a left-hand turn. The driver of the car was taken to Prairie Lakes Hospital with serious non-life-threatening injuries, and she was later arrested for several charges, including DUI second offense and careless driving. The driver of the second vehicle, an 18-year-old Watertown boy, was not injured. The police department did not release the names of those involved in that crash. Sioux Falls police made an arrest following a standoff that lasted several hours on Sunday afternoon into Sunday night. Officers responded to a report of an aggravated assault in central Sioux Falls around 3 p.m. A victim reported having a gun pointed at them while checking on the well-being of a resident in a house. Officers attempted to contact the suspect for several hours, but he refused to exit the home. The Sioux Falls SWAT team was called in, and the suspect was taken into custody some 6 hours later. K.L. Terry was arrested and charged with aggravated assault. Homeowners in the Hideaway Hills development in Blackhawk, South Dakota, are unsure about what to do next following a Supreme Court ruling. The neighborhood sits over an old gypsum mine that caused a sinkhole 6 years ago. No one has been able to live in the homes, but owners are still responsible for maintaining them. The Supreme Court ruled that the state is not responsible for the sinkhole, despite selling the property knowing that the ground underneath had previously served as an underground mine. That's what's happening from the newsroom. I'm Mike Tanner.
2: Here's your forecast from Watertown Radio and GoWatertown.net. High temperatures reach up to 79 today under mainly sunny skies. Winds out of the north, 10 to 20 miles an hour. Mainly clear skies again tonight. Lows dip down to about 56. Daytime highs approaching 80. Tomorrow, mainly clear skies. I'm meteorologist Derek Kite on Watertown Radio. Right now, 63.
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0: It's Homewrecker and Bernie with you. Thank you for hanging. 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
2: ABC News, I'm Sherry Preston. Rough weather is about to put 85 million Americans across the Northeast under threat with strong storms just a few hours away. ABC News Chief Meteorologist Ginger Z.
3: There will be rounds of them through the afternoon, but then the big line comes through tonight. I'd say after 5, 6 p.m. from west to east. We stopped it at 8 p.m. New York City getting rocked, Philadelphia too. I want to just emphasize this is a damaging wind hazard.
2: Part of the Gulf Coast getting ready for Tropical Storm Bertha pushing west through the Gulf and headed for a possible landfall in Louisiana late tomorrow or early Thursday. A federal appeals court has turned down a request by former President Biden to keep private interviews he gave before winning the election to the White House. The White House is set to hit some Canadian imports with 50% tariffs. They're supposed to take effect in a month. Mediators in Pakistan trying to find a way to salvage the interim peace deal between the U.S. and Iran. They're meeting with Iran today. This is ABC News.
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2: Here's your forecast from Watertown Radio and GoWatertown.net. High temperatures reach up to 79 today under mainly sunny skies. Winds out of the north, 10 to 20 miles an hour. Mainly clear skies again tonight. Lows dip down to about 56. Daytime highs approaching 80. Tomorrow, mainly clear skies. I'm meteorologist Derek Hite on Watertown Radio. Right now, 64.
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0: 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I'm Kelsey Page. 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
1: ABC News, I'm Sherry Preston. 1,000 flights, many of them and out of the Northeast, already canceled for today as a strong line of storms is expected to move into the region. Parts of New York and New Jersey still drying out from flash flooding over the weekend.
2: Other parts of the country are still reeling from deadly and devastating flooding. In Wayne County, Utah, 5 family members were killed during a camping trip after being swept away by a flash flood. The victims included a captain in the Provo Fire Department, his wife, and their 3 sons. A daughter who was not on the trip survived.
1: ABC Chief Meteorologist Ginger Zee, Hurricane Bertha, actually Tropical Storm Bertha, churning in the Gulf, could make landfall as early as tomorrow. 6,000 people in Michigan alone now sickened with that parasitic bacteria linked to iceberg lettuce. President Trump meeting today with the president of Lebanon as the U.S. and Iran trade further airstrikes overnight. Another soldier killed in the Mideast identified. He is Sergeant Michael Swinton of Fayetteville, North Carolina. This is ABC News.
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5: Here's your forecast from Watertown Radio and GoWatertown.net. Highs around 79 today, under mainly clear skies, north winds 10 to 20 miles an hour. 56 tonight, mainly clear. Highs around 80 tomorrow. A blend of clouds and sun and dry Thursday and Friday. Low 80s Thursday, mid 80s by Friday. I'm meteorologist Derek Hite on Watertown Radio. Right now, 68.
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0: Zara Larsson, Midnight Sun. How does Britney Spears' 19-year-old son, Jaden James, feel about the rumor that she's a clone? During a live stream on Friday, he said, I hop on TikTok and I see this one video that has 1.2 million likes, and the caption is like, the biggest theory ever, is Britney Spears still alive? Like, bro, you can go to her page and see her right now. He says bizarre rumors like that reinforce the idea to him that a lot of stuff on media is exaggerated and fake, saying people know how gullible people are and they use that to their advantage. 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
1: Good afternoon. Governor Larry Roden made campaign stops in Watertown and Brookings on Monday, with next Tuesday's runoff election against Toby Doden looming. Roden said the recently announced $69 million state budget surplus proves South Dakota's economy is improving.
2: We've said all along we've had a strong economy. We had a slump last year, but I think it was kind of coming off, you know, COVID, when we had all the additional dollars, and sooner or later things were going to level out for a year, and they did, of course, last year. Very strong numbers this year. I think we're, year over year, we're over 6.5% ahead of where we were last year, so very encouraging.
1: Well, U.S. Senators John Thune and Mike Rounds are celebrating committee approval of a feasibility study that would expand the Lewis and Clark Regional Water System. Lewis and Clark Executive Director Troy Larson says future growth is critical for the economic success of the region.
3: So what we're building now will get us to 60 million gallons a day. But we need to look at what do we need for the next 40 years, from 2030 to 2070. And that's what this feasibility study will look at.
1: Lewis and Clark members anticipate needing another 95 million gallons of water per day on top of the 60 million gallon system they're building out right now. The South Dakota Department of Public Safety says a Kennebec man was the victim of a fatal crash in Charles Mix County last week. 56-year-old Robert Fisher Jr. was driving a semi that was southbound on U.S. Highway 18, 3 miles south of Lake Andes, when the brakes on the 18-wheeler locked up. The truck swerved into the ditch and rolled, and Fisher was killed. That's a look at what's happening. From the Watertown Radio Newsroom, I'm Mike Tanner.
4: Here's your forecast from Watertown Radio and GoWatertown.net. Highs around 79 today, under mainly clear skies, north winds 10 to 20 miles an hour. 56 tonight, mainly clear. Highs around 80 tomorrow. A blend of clouds and sun and dry Thursday and Friday. Low 80s Thursday, mid 80s by Friday. I'm meteorologist Derek Height on Watertown Radio. Currently, it's 72 degrees.
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0: Sabrina Carpenter with Taste. That's going to wrap it up for me, Kelsey Page. Thanks so much for hanging out with me. I hope you have a really great day.
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2: I'm Michelle Franzen. As the war with Iran ramps up in the Middle East, the Trump administration is asking Congress for more than $80 billion in funding. Defense Secretary Pete Hegseth says the U.S. cannot afford inaction. He's on Capitol Hill, interrupted during his opening remarks by protesters in the room. Democrats argue additional military funding should be paused, arguing that the Trump administration is misrepresenting the number of casualties and widening the war as they demand more transparency. Tropical storm Bertha churning off the Florida coast. Residents in the Gulf Coast states sandbagging ahead of Bertha making landfall in the coming days. In Greece, two Greek American tourists were stabbed today at the Acropolis in Athens. Police say both are recovering at a hospital. Police say the suspect brandished a knife on the sidewalk first. He's now in custody. This is ABC News.
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5: Here's your forecast from Watertown Radio and GoWatertown.net. Ample sunshine expected this afternoon, with daytime highs approaching 78. Winds out of the north, 10 to 20 miles per hour. Mainly clear skies. Tonight, lows around 55. High temperatures reach up to 79. Tomorrow, mainly sunny skies. I'm meteorologist Mandy Thaluber on Watertown Radio. Currently, it's 73 degrees.
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0: 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It's reported that the Treasury shows about $6 trillion in assets and over $47 trillion in liabilities. 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

0: Time for today's most awesome person on the planet Earth. It is a YMCA employee named Natalie Lucas. She's a lifeguard at the pool there. She was doing her gig just the other day when all of a sudden a woman doubled over, looked like she was in pain. Turns out she was having a baby. That's right, right there on the pool deck. Yeah, this woman, 9 months pregnant. Her name is Tessa Ryder. This is going to be her third child, so she's been through this before. She thought she had time. Yeah, she did not. Natalie Lucas to the rescue helped her deliver her healthy, bouncing new baby. That's right, Natalie Lucas. These YMCA employees, these lifeguards at our city pools, they're trained for almost any emergency. Thankfully, Natalie Lucas, today's most awesome person on the planet Earth.
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1: Good afternoon. Governor Larry Roden made campaign stops in Watertown and Brookings on Monday, with next Tuesday's runoff election against Toby Doden looming. Roden said the recently announced $69 million state budget surplus proves South Dakota's economy is improving.
2: We've said all along we've had a strong economy. We had a slump last year, but I think it was kind of coming off, you know, COVID, where we had all the additional dollars, and sooner or later things were going to level out for a year, and they did, of course, last year. Very strong numbers this year. I think we're, year over year, we're over 6.5% ahead of where we were last year, so very encouraging.
1: Well, U.S. Senators John Thune and Mike Rounds are celebrating committee approval of a feasibility study that would expand the Lewis and Clark Regional Water System. Lewis and Clark Executive Director Troy Larson says future growth is critical for the economic success of the region.
3: So what we're building now will get us to 60 million gallons a day, but we need to look at what do we need for the next 40 years, from 2030 to 2070. And that's what this feasibility study will look at.
1: Lewis and Clark members anticipate needing another 95 million gallons of water per day on top of the 60 million gallon system they're building out right now. The South Dakota Department of Public Safety says a Kennebec man was the victim of a fatal crash in Charles Mix County last week. 56-year-old Robert Fisher Jr. was driving a semi that was southbound on U.S. Highway 18, 3 miles south of Lake Andes, when the brakes on the 18-wheeler locked up. The truck swerved into the ditch and rolled, and Fisher was killed. That's a look at what's happening. From the Watertown Radio Newsroom, I'm Mike Tanner.
4: Here's your forecast from Watertown Radio and GoWatertown.net. Lows level off around 55 tonight under mainly clear skies. Northerly winds 5 to 10 miles per hour. Mainly sunny again tomorrow. High temperatures reach up to 79. Mainly clear tomorrow night. Lows dip down to about 58. I'm meteorologist Mandy Faluber on Watertown Radio. Currently, it's 75 degrees.
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There's Harry Styles. Have you spent some time with the new Gracie Abrams album? I got to tell you, it's really good. It's called Daughter from Hell. Here's one of her new songs called Hit the Wall. I'm crying.

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0: Okay, when you're not at work or hanging out with your friends or family, do you have like a hobby, something that you do that you really enjoy doing? Because my Facebook friend of the day today, her name's Darcy Hartson, she has some great advice for you. She says, don't let anyone talk you out of spending $15 on a new hobby. That $50 will be the best $400 you've ever spent. Yeah, it is kind of funny. Once you immerse yourself into something, it escalates quickly, right? That $15 hobby turns into a $400 hobby. Yeah, pretty fast. So just a little word of caution, I guess, as you embrace that next hobby. Thank you for that, Darcy Hartson, my Facebook friend of the day today.
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0: 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Chuck D here. 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In the meantime, be excellent to each other.
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